0: Radio Voz.
1: You know, I was wondering, you know, if you should keep on because the force is...

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2: Well, life on the farm, kind of laid back. 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Days are all filled with the needs of country charm. 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
1: Magnífica, Adele, que llega a nuestra selección vinícola de Oxi con I Drink Wine. 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

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She poured some of the wine from the bottle into the glass and raised it to her lips.